0: in fact in dollar heat.
1: Doesn't matter if you love him or capital H-I-M. M. Just put your paws up.

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Your black, white, beige, Chola descent. Your Lebanese, your Orient. Whether life's disabilities left you outcast, but leader teased. Rejoice and love yourself today, cause baby, you were born this way.

0: 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I mean, I don't see what she sees, but maybe it's 'cause I'm wearing your clothes.
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2: What?

Remember the lake and the moonlight. Remember you shivered and shone. I'll never forget what you looked like on that night. But I know that time is gonna take.

Afrojack, Sia in David Guetta, Awake Tonight. Dobrodošli na Dance Listici, spet pred nami naša nova listica tega tedna. Fisher pred nami in Favor.

will fade eventually. So if our time is running out, day after day, we'll make the mundane a masterpiece. Oh my, my, oh my, my love, I take one look at you, you're taking